bit of faith can't do. If you don't even believe in you, why would you think or expect anybody else that's around you to? I done did things that I regret. I done said things I can't take back. Was a lost soul at a crossroad who had no hope, but I changed that. I

But when his drinking, lusting, and his hunger for power became known to more and more people, the demands to do something about

drinking, lusting, and his hunger for power became known to more and more people, the demands to do something about